0: there for Fossil.
1: Guys, I'm making this video to acknowledge today's loss I had. I'm not the type of person to shy away and just hide and be like, shit. And I'm a fighter. We take this to the chin as every real man does, you know. Today was not my night, I could say. I had a few issues, I can say. And I'm not here to take, say, oh, this happened, that happened. I take it as a real man and acknowledge it. Good night for Kaiti Burrito. Congratulations to him. He was the better man tonight. But I promise you, you will see me 10 times better, stronger when I come back. And you will see me come back very soon. This was a small fluke that happened. And you will see a better version. And I take this to the chin and acknowledge it 100%. I'm not here to just talk and say I'll do better. Action speaks louder than words, and you will see action, nothing else. And thank you for the support. Appreciate y'all. You will see Namo 2.0 back. You know what I'm saying? Like I said, it just give props to him, and it was a better night as tonight. And there's nothing else to say, and move forward. Thank you.

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1: Voi altri vicottazzi non lo sapete. Rispetto.
2: No, I do not.
3: Right. I am never going back.
2: Then don't take down scores.
3: I do what I do best. I take scores. You do what you do best, trying to stop guys like me.
2: So you never wanted a regular type life?
3: The fuck is that? Barbecues and ball games?
2: Yeah.
3: This regular type life, that your life?
2: My life, no, my life. No, my life's a disaster zone.
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0: there for Fossil.
1: Guys, I'm making this video to acknowledge today's loss I had. I'm not the type of person to shy away and just hide and be like, shit. And I'm a fighter. We take this to the chin as every real man does, you know. Today was not my night, I could say. I had a few issues, I can say, and I'm not here to take, say, oh, this happened, that happened. I take it as a real man and acknowledge it. Good night for Kaiti Burrito. Congratulations to him. He was the better man tonight. But I promise you, you will see me 10 times better, stronger when I come back, and you will see me come back very soon. This was a small fluke that happened, and you will see a better version. And I take this to the chin and acknowledge it 100%. I'm not here to just talk and say I will do better. Action speaks louder.

them words, and you will see action, nothing else. And thank you for the support. Appreciate y'all. And we'll see Namo 2.0 back, you know what I'm saying? Like I said, you just give props to him, and it was a better night, guys, tonight, and there's nothing else to say, and move forward. Thank you.